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rain beginning overnight, down to a low of 5. Tomorrow, rain ending near noon, then a chance of showers and risk of a thunderstorm, a high of 15. A chance of showers on Thursday and a high of 14. I'm Emily Chatwood with Greater Napanee breaking into local news.

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1: 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Just follow the sunshine to 777B Highway 49, Tyndanega, Mohawk Territory. Mohawk duty free, Mohawk Nation's best station this spring.

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4: 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Just follow the sunshine to 777B Highway 49, Tandanega, Mohawk Territory. Mohawk Duty

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chance of rain beginning overnight, down to a low of 5. Tomorrow, rain ending near noon, then a chance of showers and risk of a thunderstorm, a high of 15. A chance of showers on Thursday and a high of 14. I'm Emily Chow with Greater Napanese.

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the rain beginning overnight down to a low of 5. Tomorrow, rain ending near noon, then a chance of showers and risk of a thunderstorm, a high of 15. A chance of showers on Thursday and a high of 14. I'm Emily Chow with Greater

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with periods of rain beginning overnight down to a low of 5. Tomorrow, rain ending near noon, then a chance of showers and risk of a thunderstorm, a high of 15. A chance of showers on Thursday and a high of 14. I'm Emily Chow with Greater Napa.

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1: Greater Napanee's 3-day forecast from the MyFM Weather Center. Periods of rain will be ending near noon, then a chance of showers and risk of a thunderstorm this afternoon, up to a high of 15. Tomorrow, chance of showers, a high of 14. Then a mix of sun and clouds, slight chance of showers on Friday, and a high of 20.

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2: Greater Napanee's three-day forecast from the MyFM Weather Center. Periods of rain will be ending near noon, then a chance of showers and risk of a thunderstorm this afternoon, up to a high of 15. Tomorrow, chance of showers, a high of 14.

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1: Greater Napanee's three-day forecast from the MyFM Weather Center. Periods of rain will be ending near noon, then a chance of showers and risk of a thunderstorm this afternoon, up to a high of 15. Tomorrow, chance of showers, a high of 14. Then a mix of sun and clouds, slight chance of showers on Friday, and a high of 20.

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2: Greater Napanee's three-day forecast from the MyFM Weather Center. Periods of rain will be ending near noon, then a chance of showers and risk of a thunderstorm this afternoon, up to a high of 15. Tomorrow, chance of showers, a high of 14. Then a mix of sun and clouds, slight chance of showers on Friday, and a high of 20. I'm Emily.

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1: Greater Napanee's 3-day forecast from the MyFM Weather Center. Periods of rain will be ending near noon, then a chance of showers and risk of a thunderstorm this afternoon, up to a high of 15. Tomorrow, a chance of showers, a high of 14. Then a mix of sun and clouds, slight chance of showers on Friday, and a high of 20.

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4: Hello there, and good morning, and welcome to a brand new day. You made it. So glad that you did. It is a Chris with you on this Wednesday, May the 13th, hump day, halfway through our week, almost to our first holiday weekend of the spring and summer. This is the wake-up call. It's crouton day today. All we need is that romaine lettuce, that bacon, that Caesar salad dressing, and we got ourselves a beautiful dish. Fruit cocktail day, apple pie day, seems like a food theme today, and frog jumping day today. Well, with all the rain across the province overnight and this morning, we could see quite a bit of that going on. Let's set the calendar for May the 13th. May 13th, 1917, three peasant children near Fatima, Portugal, reported seeing a vision of the Virgin Mary. May 13th, 1940, Igor Sikorsky flew the very first helicopter. May 13th, 1940, on this date, the first speech as Prime Minister of England, Winston Churchill, told the House of Commons, "I have nothing to offer but blood, toil, tears, and sweat." And down the road, of course, we would know that as blood, sweat, and tears. On this date, 2013, Canadian astronaut Chris Hadfield from Sarnia, Ontario, departed the International Space Station to return to Earth. Celebrity birthdays today, Robert Pattinson is 40 today. Lena Dunham from Girls is 40. Darius Rucker, the frontman for Hootie and the Blowfish and country artist, is 60 today. The Late Show host Stephen Colbert celebrates his 62nd birthday today. The final show for Late Night coming up next week on May the 21st. Dennis Rodman, the multi-time NBA champ, is celebrating his 65th birthday today. Stevie Wonder, 76 today. Underway on this Wednesday, May the 13th. Good morning to you and welcome. This is the Wake Up Call.
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1: Welcome back to the wake-up call on your Wednesday morning. Here's some things you might want to chat about around the water cooler today. Jamie Foxx is going to be a dad again, this time his third child, but his first with girlfriend Elise Huckstep. Conan O'Brien will be back again next year as host of the Oscars, a three-peat for him. Bonnie Tyler remains seriously ill, but is in stable condition in a hospital in Portugal. However, her doctors are still positive that she will make a full recovery. Funny, at Applebee's, they brought back their all-you-can-eat special. The deal costs $15.99 and allows diners to select one of three proteins, boneless wings, riblets, or double crunch shrimp served with endless fries. So the all you can eat is the fries part, right? Because it would go a long way if it was the shrimp. There have been 11 Fast and Furious movies. Now Vin Diesel has announced that Peacock is going to launch 4 Fast and Furious TV shows, but no titles or premiere dates have been disclosed. Jimmy Kimmel announced he will skip airing a new episode of Jimmy Kimmel Live Thursday, May the 21st, the night Stephen Colbert's finale of The Late Show airs, as a gesture of respect. The 2026 Sports Illustrated swimsuit issue is going to feature Alex Earle, Tiffany Haddish, Hilary Duff, and Nicole Williams English. Prime Video has announced there will be a 5th season of Reacher even before the 4th season has come out. Season 4 will show up sometime later this year. The Red Hot Chili Peppers have sold their music catalog, including the band's entire recorded music catalog, which spans 40 years and 13 studio albums, to Warner Music Group for $300 million. Some sad news. Scott Probst, the younger brother of Survivor host Jeff Probst, has passed away. He used to work on Survivor as an art assistant from 2006 to 2008, and then as a cameraman from 2011 to 2012. He was 64 years old. And remember that movie critic that we used to see on TV all the time, sharp-tongued Rex Reed? Unfortunately, he passed away too. He was 87 years old. More to come on The Wake Up Call. Good morning.
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1: Hey, welcome back to the wake-up call with Chris on your Wednesday. Apparently, the OPP have some issues with golf carts. They're reminding residents that golf carts are intended for use on private property only and are not legally allowed to operate on public roads in the province. Police say anyone caught driving a golf cart on a roadway could face several charges under provincial legislation, including operating a motor vehicle without insurance, driving without a valid vehicle permit, and operating a motor vehicle without a driver's license. I'm thinking this is stemming from maybe some people already getting into the summer mood at campsites and just wandering off the property with the golf cart. You know, obviously campgrounds have lots of golf carts. Lots of people have golf carts associated with their trailer lot to move around the park or whatnot. Maybe they decide to go for a joyride. I think that's what this is coming from. But OPP are also warning that impaired driving laws apply to golf carts. Anyone found operating a golf cart while under the influence of alcohol or drugs, whether on public or private property, could still be charged with impaired driving offenses. I don't think you need to be a camper to be possibly impaired behind the wheel of a golf cart. Remember, I golf a lot, and I have a lot of buddies. And we do 2 golf trips a year. It is your Wednesday morning. It's the wake-up call.
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3: Greater Napanee's 3-day forecast from the MyFM Weather Center. Periods of rain will be ending near noon, then a chance of showers and risk of a thunderstorm this afternoon, up to a high of 15. Tomorrow, chance of showers, a high of 14. Then a mix of sun and clouds, slight chance of showers on Friday, and a high of 20.

0: 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It's the Wake Up Call. These are Canada's news headlines this morning.
1: Welcome back. This is interesting. Popular U.S. cafe chain Dunkin', I think it used to be Dunkin' Donuts, now it's called Dunkin', I think, expected to make a return to Canada after shutting hundreds of locations before leaving 8 years ago. Its return this time will be different, according to the president and CEO, Peter Mamas, of the restaurant holding company, Foodtastic, which signed a master franchising agreement with Dunkin' owner Inspire Brands to bring the cafe chain back north of the border. Mamas says this time the chain's focus will be on Canadian ownership. Dunkin' confirmed its total exit from the Canadian market back in September of 2018, and the failure of the brand was cemented by a $16.4 million civil court judgment awarded to Quebec franchisees after they successfully sued Dunkin' Brands Canada Limited for failing to adequately support and promote the brand against competitors like Tim Hortons. Mamas expects the first Dunkin' cafes to open in Canada later this year. A year from now, he says the company will likely be able to open a cafe a week and about 50 cafes a year. Now, I think that is the Dunkin' Donuts, now called Dunkin', I think, returning to Canada after 8 years. That'll do it for the Wake Up Call on this Wednesday, May the 13th. Plenty more news, sports, weather, great programming on the way. Join me tomorrow. We will open up your Thursday, my final day of the week. Yes, taking a longer, long weekend. Final day tomorrow. We'll open up across the province with a Wake Up Call on your Thursday at 5 a.m. That's all the time I have for you today, my friends. And as always, I thank you for yours. Have a wonderful Wednesday, and we will chat tomorrow.
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0: Ebony.
1: It's Wednesday, May 13th. We'll see showers and thunderstorms today with a high 15 degrees, current temperature at around 8 degrees. Good morning. I'm Tim Baltz. Two Highway 401 bridges in Napanee now honor two police officers who died in the line of duty. The OPP held a dedication ceremony Tuesday for Constable Richard Arnold Beard and Constable Mont Alexander Wood. Beard was killed while investigating a break-in in 1921, while Wood died after being struck by a vehicle in 1951. Greater Napanee Council approved two health awareness proclamations during its meeting last night. Council declared May 12th as Fibromyalgia Awareness Day. Council also proclaimed June as Stroke and Aphasia Awareness Month. Both initiatives aim to raise public awareness and support people living with chronic health conditions. The OPP is taking part in Canada Road Safety Week through May 18th, focusing on speeding, impaired driving, distracted driving, and seatbelt use. Police say the behaviors contributed to many of last year's fatal crashes. Increased enforcement and education campaigns will take place ahead of the busy Victoria Day weekend. Lennox and Addington Chambers Market is returning for its second season with a full lineup of vendors every Saturday. Karen Smith shared with MyFM the market has grown significantly since its first season last year.
2: Well, last year, as you know, was our first year, so we started out very small. By the end of the season, we had grown quite a bit, but starting out this year, we are very, very excited that we actually have a full market every single Saturday.
1: The market runs Saturdays from 9 a.m. until 1 p.m., beginning this weekend with music, food vendors, and special events planned. 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Buffalo beat Montreal 3-2 to tie the series at two games each. Elsewhere, Vegas beat Anaheim 3-2, and Vegas leads that series 3-2. In the PWHL playoffs, Montreal beat Minnesota 2-1 to advance to the Walter Cup final against Ottawa. In the MLB, Tampa Bay beat Toronto 7-6. 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
9: Taking a first look at your drive on this Wednesday morning. It is a wet one out there, but not seeing any live lane issues on the traffic cameras. If you're traveling anywhere on the 401 between Belleville and Brockville, not going to find any slowdowns to hold you up at this point this morning. Your forecast for today, showers continue into this afternoon. Could see a thunderstorm this afternoon and 10 to 15 millimeters of rain expected. Wind gusts pick up this morning to 50 kilometers an hour. Taper off a little bit this afternoon with the high reaching 14. 13. Slight chance of showers into this evening, then cloudy overnight with a low down to plus 5. 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

0: MyFM in the morning as we kick off this Wednesday together, May the 13th. It's Jamie, Lorena. We love these questions of the day. This one, it's actually Jessica's dad's. Jessica's the one that got us started on this whole question of the day thing. This one comes from her dad, though, and we'll ask the question remembering the rules. No Googling.
1: Okay, and I love how inquisitive this family is.
0: I know.
1: They're wonderful. Also, Ontario pharmacists will soon be allowed to administer more vaccines and treat more common ailments. We'll let you know a bunch of those ones coming up, too. This starts in July.

0: I recently had an earache, and I thought, hey, I should go to the pharmacist for this time, because that's one of the many, many things that they can now treat you for. I didn't. I should have just let it go away on its own. But that's me. I'm a mess. But really, there are so many things. You said you had someone do a tick removal on Jack, right?
1: Yeah, that was last spring, actually. Yeah, he was at soccer and then got home right on the side of his arm. So he did all the right things, got it out, put it in a bag, brought it to the pharmacist. He inspected the bite site and all was well. But you think if we went to the ER for that, pretty low priority, we would have been 3-4 hours, right?
0: Yes, and in a bigger center, even longer. Well, Ontario pharmacists will soon be allowed to administer more vaccines and treat more common ailments as part of the government's continuing moves to expand their scope of practice. So people will get faster access to care, and this will also ease pressure on those emergency departments and on your doctor, if you're lucky enough to have one. Starting this July, pharmacists will be able to give vaccinations for tetanus, whooping cough, diphtheria, respiratory syncytial virus, RSV, shingles, and pneumococcal vaccines. The provincial government has already allowed pharmacists to assess and treat 19 common ailments and is now planning to add 9 more. They include head lice. That's a big one for kids. Kids in school, right? You can go to your pharmacist now for that. Nasal congestion, ringworm, and warts. You and I were both plagued by warts when we were younger.
1: It was awful. I wasn't even younger. That was within the last 10 years. Those ones on the heel that make it impossible to walk. I had to go get those burned off. But yeah, I had to book with my doctor, wait the month, then waste his time sitting there scraping my heel and burning it off, right?
0: No, it hurts, doesn't it? I don't like it, but you know what? You got to get it done because you can't just keep, they don't go away on their own. Dry eye even. So, you know, you would think you'd have to go to the optometrist for that, but that will be also included in this long list. You can go to the Ontario government website to see everything that's now included, because a bunch of things people, I don't even think they know that they were included in the first place, and now they're just adding to all this in July of this year.
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6: Here's Greater Napanee's three-day forecast from the MyFM Weather Center. We'll see showers ending today, but there is a chance of more showers and a thunderstorm later on. 10 to 15 millimeters of rainfall expected, and it will be windy with a high 15 degrees. Cloudy with a chance of showers tonight with a low plus 5. Thursday, cloudy with a chance of showers, high 13 degrees. Friday, sun and cloud with a slight chance of showers and a high of 20 degrees. 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

0: MyFM in the morning, around our breakfast table where we love to ask the tough questions, the things in life, the observations that we make, that we ponder why certain things are the way they are. And the rule is you're not allowed to Google. So we had earlier this week the hospital signs, the red and white tags that you spin around. I've seen those forever. Mm-hmm. All the times I've been in hospitals, never questioned what for. And turns out it's for a fire escape, right? To let the firefighters know that a room has been cleared, inspected. They can move on to the next one. So brilliant stuff like that. And this all stemmed from Jessica Lorena, who's a fan of the show, listens in. She keeps texting in these different questions.
1: Yeah, we love Jessica. And her dad apparently asked this question, right?
0: Yes.
1: Because he was wondering, why do different parts of the world drive on the other side of the road? Okay, we know in the UK they drive on the other side. I was thrown into Ireland and had to drive on the other side. Australia, I think, is another one. There's all kinds of places that drive on the left side of the road, whereas we drive on the right. We do it the correct way.
0: Vehicles are even switched. The driver sits on the right side.
1: Yes!
0: Very strange.
1: Terrible.
0: But we've just accepted it, right? It's just one of those things in life that you accept. Over there, they drive on that side. We drive on this side. We've never asked why. And without Googling, do you know why? Because you and I are looking at each other going, I can't even come up with an educated guess.
1: And I would have said, hey, we do it the right way. But I think it did start with it being on the left because the UK, like England's a heck of a lot older than us and they've been doing it that way. But why? No, I don't know. I'm going to make some stuff up and I'm going to probably be wrong.
0: It's got to be back to like the horse and carriage days. Two horses were approaching each other and the one went right. And they just decide, okay, we'll go on the right side, I guess. Hey, I wonder if that's where head-on collision originated from, the horse and carriage days.
1: Oh, no. The horses' heads.
0: Do you think horses ever ran into each other? They had enough time. They should have been able to turn away.
1: Those would have to be some stupid horse.
0: It was the one British horse that went left, and the Canadian horse went right, and they head-on collision.
1: Oh, Jess's father is very disappointed right now.
0: One of our more educated conversations, I'm thinking. We don't know, right? Without Googling. Do you know the actual origin of why different parts of the world drive on the different side of the road? 855 Win My FM. Let's educate Jamie and Lorena this morning.
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7: Taking another look at your drive, it does continue to be a problem-free commute this morning, albeit a wet one, but not seeing any live lane issues on the eastbound 401 or westbound 401 between Belleville and Brockville. Traffic is running at the speed limit. Your forecast for today, as mentioned, we do have showers, chance of an afternoon thunderstorm before things taper off. 10 to 15 millimeters of rain expected, and it's going to be windy as well with the high reaching 14. Slight chance showers linger into this evening, then cloudy overnight, low down to +5. Tomorrow's going to be another cloudy day with a slight chance of yet more showers with the high reaching 14. 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

0: 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Here's what's happening in Greater Napanee.
1: It's Wednesday, May 13th. We'll see showers and thunderstorms today in a high 15 degrees. Current temperature at around 8 degrees. Good morning. I'm Tim Baltz. A missing Kingston woman could be in the Belleville area. Kingston police are searching for 28-year-old Jessica, who was reported missing after being last seen in Kingston last Wednesday. A photo and description of Jessica is on her website. Give police a call if you know her whereabouts. Greater Napanee Council has directed staff to begin reviewing a provincial framework that could allow bring-your-own-alcohol permits at future community events, with a final report expected for the next council in 2027. Councilor Bob Norrie supported further study.
2: When I talked to a lot of taxpayers, and most are seniors, would enjoy to have a cold one in the park while listening to music. I know they're afraid of everything going wrong, worst case scenario, but I won't get back into the government control thing. That's all I'm going to say. So I'm in favor of the study anyways.
1: Mayor Terry Richardson said the goal is to ensure the next term of council have the benefit of the work already done before making a decision. Lennox and Annington Market is bringing back live music, market bucks, giveaways, and several returning vendors for the 2026 season. 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
1: The market will run every Saturday, beginning this weekend from 9 a.m. until 1 p.m. with local farmers, food vendors, and artisans taking part. 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In the NHL playoffs, Buffalo beat Montreal 3-2 to tie the series at 2 games each. Elsewhere, Vegas beat Anaheim 3-2 to take a 3-2 series lead. In the PWHL playoffs, Montreal beat Minnesota 2-1 to advance to the Walter Cup final against Ottawa. In the MLB, Tampa Bay beat Toronto 7-6. The next time you're scrolling through your phone, head to napaneetoday.ca and see what everybody's talking about. 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
8: Taking another look at your drive, it does continue to be a problem-free commute this morning, albeit a wet one, but not seeing any live lane issues on the eastbound 401 or westbound 401 between Belleville and Brockville. Traffic is running at the speed limit. Your forecast for today, as mentioned, we do have showers, chance of an afternoon thunderstorm before things taper off. 10 to 15 millimeters of rain expected, and it's going to be windy as well with the high reaching 14. Slight chance showers linger into this evening, then cloudy overnight, low down to plus 5. Tomorrow's going to be another cloudy day with a slight chance of yet more showers with the high reaching 14. 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
9: We're here on a Wednesday morning, My FM in the morning. Jamie, Lorena, are we well rested? Did we fall asleep quickly last night?
10: I sure did. As soon as my head hit that pillow and I had the plot hound in my arms, I was out like a light. But some people have trouble, and we're going to be talking about the cognitive shuffle to help you fall asleep in the next half hour.
9: Yeah, right now, Maroon 5, here's Sugar on My FM in the morning.

0: bit of shuffle this morning, which sounds like something you need to take a dance class to master, the cognitive shuffle. But no, this has to do with falling asleep. I think we're all striving to get better sleep. For a lot of us, it's that mind racing, going over everything in your day, everything coming up tomorrow, and falling asleep is the tough part.
1: Yes. So it's so important to kind of put those things out of your head. How do you do that? You put something else in your head, which is what this kind of the basis for this. Here's how it works. Once you go to bed following your normal routine, pick a word that doesn't carry much meaning to you and is 5 to 12 letters long. Okay. So you pick any word. That word should be emotionally neutral. So not something tied to stress or strong feelings.
0: So don't pick the word census, you're saying.
1: Don't pick the word census.
0: Okay.
1: What is with people? Calm down about the census.
0: Angry.
1: Whoa. Just calm down. Okay, avoid words like census, money, or deadline, or anything that might trigger, you know, worry chains. Some common choices: blanket, garden, kitchen, bloodhound, whatever.
0: Yeah, I mean, kitchen can be triggering. If you go to bed and leave a messy kitchen, that might be a trigger word for you, but to each their own. To each their own, of course. So here, you have your word, right? Pick blanket, great example. So you focus on the first letter, and you're trying to generate as many unrelated words as you can. So you're sitting there with blanket, you're going B. Okay, butterfly, basket, bagel. And in your mind, as you say these words, picture them.
1: Okay, then you move on to the L of blanket. Lorena, Larry.
0: Different names of people that have L. It works. Each time you come up with a new word, new letter, visualize it. Usually,
1: I couldn't think of one word that began with an L.
0: And you know what? You'll probably fall asleep thinking about L words. That's the whole idea, though, is as you think about these words and picture them, you're probably going to drift off, right? Because your mind's kind of working a little bit, but you're relaxing from your day and off you go.
1: Yes, I love this. This is going to be the next thing I try for sure. We used to play this as a game in the car as well for long trips. But you don't want the driver falling asleep, so maybe don't do that.
0: You don't have to yell, Larry, wake up.
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8: Here's Greater Napanee's three-day forecast from the MyFM Weather Center. We'll see showers ending today, but there is a chance of more showers and a thunderstorm later on. 10 to 15 millimeters of rainfall expected, and it will be windy with a high 15 degrees. Cloudy with a chance of showers tonight with a low plus 5. Thursday, cloudy with a chance of showers, high 13 degrees. Friday, sun and cloud with a slight chance of showers and a high of 20 degrees. 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

0: 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You can text, you can call MyFM in the morning. Hey, if you have any celebrations today, make sure you get those in for this May 13th. We'll go over those shortly. How about if you have your own method for falling asleep?
1: Oh, yeah. Please share those, because that cognitive shuffling we just described may work for some people. But if you have a tried and true solution, let us know. The rolling eye method, Jamie. Yeah. We learned about that a while ago. Do you remember it exactly?
0: Yeah. So, yeah, we both use this and we swear by it. So, yeah, if you're having a hard time falling asleep, your eyes are closed, you're lying there. You go with your eyes, left, right, left, right, up, down, up, down, 360, do a complete roll,
1: circle,
0: counterclockwise, circle, do everything twice and start over. You'll probably get through it two or three times, and I find it knocks me right out.
1: Yeah, I forgot the exact order, but it still worked for me.
0: I'm sure just any chaotic order of rolling your eyes. It's focusing on something else. That's the idea, is getting whatever's keeping you up out of your head. So, yeah.
1: Exactly. They even said that it sort of mimics REM sleep almost. So so it kind of cushions you into your sleep, which is lovely.
0: Well, listen to us sounding all sciencey here this morning. I love it.
1: I know. Who are these people?
0: Who are these
1: what
0: doctors?
1: What have they done with the normal
0: not a doctor. 855. Yeah, I miss my normal boneheads. 855 win my FM. Hey, we do want to know this morning. So we know the question of the day rule. There's one rule and one rule only. No Google. We're asking you, do you know why different parts of the world drive on the other side of the road without Googling?
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3: Well, with this check on your drive, I just did another run through the traffic cameras, and although it is wet and not seeing any live lane issues or slowdowns if you are traveling the 401 eastbound or westbound between Belleville and Brockville, you do want to keep in mind it's not a good idea to use your cruise control when it's raining because you could end up hydroplaning, so avoid the cruise control. Showers continue in through this morning. Could see a thunderstorm this afternoon. 10 to 15 millimeters of rain expected. It's going to get a little windy this morning with a high reaching 14. Slight chance of showers lingering into this evening, then cloud cover overnight with a low to 5. Tomorrow's going to be another cloudy day with a slight chance of showers, the high reaching 14. Life's hectic. 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
1: It's Wednesday, May 13th. We'll see showers and thunderstorms today in a high 15 degrees. Current temperature at around 8 degrees. Good morning. I'm Tim Baltz. The OPP and community members gathered in Napanee on Tuesday to dedicate memorial bridges to two fallen officers. Constable Richard Arnold Beard and Constable Mont Alexander Wood both died while serving the community. Memorial signs were placed at Highway 401 overpasses at Newburgh Road and County Road 41 to recognize their service and sacrifice. Greater Napanee Council has voted to move forward with early planning work on a possible bring-your-own-alcohol permit system for local events under a new provincial double opt-in process. Clerk Jessica Walters said the rules do not mean residents can freely bring alcohol into public parks or events.
2: Even though they're not serving the alcohol, they are still responsible for making sure nobody drives drunk, which does place a staffing burden that may not have previously been there for these types of events if they didn't have alcohol there before.
1: Mayor Terry Richardson supported continuing the review process so the next council will have more information available before making a final decision in 2027. Greater Napanee will recognize two major health awareness campaigns after council approvals this week. May 12th was proclaimed Fibromyalgia Awareness Day as part of a national awareness campaign led by the Fibromyalgia Association of Canada. Council also proclaimed June as Stroke and Aphasia Awareness Month, encouraging residents to recognize stroke warning signs and support communication accessibility for survivors. The OPP are reminding motorists to drive safely during Canada Road Safety Week. The campaign targets dangerous driving habits linked to fatal collisions, including speeding and impairment. Officers will increase enforcement across Ontario while encouraging drivers to protect passengers, pedestrians, and cyclists as traffic increases heading into the warmer weather. Now over to MyFM Sports. In the NHL playoffs, Buffalo beat Montreal 3-2 to tie the series at two games each. Elsewhere, Vegas beat Anaheim 3-2 to take a 3-2 series lead. In the PWHL, Montreal beat Minnesota 2-1 to advance to the Walter Cup final against Ottawa. In the MLB, it was Tampa Bay over Toronto 7-6. The next time you're scrolling through your phone, head to napaneetoday.ca and see what everybody's talking about. Your 401 traffic and weather together next on 88.7 MyFM.
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9: With this check on your drive, I'm still not seeing any live lane issues whatsoever if you're traveling the 401 eastbound or westbound between Belleville and Brockville. Despite the rain, everything running smooth in both directions. Your forecast for today, showers continue, chance of an afternoon thunderstorm. 10 to 15 millimeters of rain expected. It's going to be windy with the high reaching 14. Cloudy this evening, slight chance of some lingering showers with an overnight low down to +5. Tomorrow, another cloudy day, again with a slight chance of showers and the high reaching 14. Drivers in Kingston know that after hitting some of our worst potholes, the smartest thing they should do is have Auto Service Kingston perform their next oil change, as suspension inspections are always included with your oil changes. 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
10: My FM in the morning with Jamie and Lorena on a Wednesday. Welcome to the breakfast table. Here we are. I've had my porridge. It wasn't porridge. It was more oatmeal. There is a difference, isn't there?
11: Was it too hot, too cold, or would you say it was just right?
10: It was just right. And I'm Goldilocks. All right. Coming up before 7:30 this morning, who Netflix almost got for their latest roast instead of Kevin Hart?
11: Oh, yeah. Right now, it's a song that the country music world's been loving on since its release in the fall. It's still the number one song in Canadian Hot 100, still the number one song on Billboard's Hot 100. We thought this morning, Lorena, let's give it a try, see how it sounds, see how it feels here on MyFM in the morning. It's the song Choosin' Texas from Ella Langley on MyFM.

0: You know, I am not a big country fan, and that is definitely country. Yeah. But with that message of that poor girl, you know, he has chosen the other one. She's at the bar drinking alone. That's me, Jamie. There I am.
1: Hey, they say that's why it's resonating with all the different genres, right? Absolutely, Ella Langley choosing Texas. It's country. It's country. You can hear it out of the opening note of that, you know, slide guitar that's happening. It's country. Oh. But does it belong here on MyFM? This is what we want to know. Do you want to hear more Ella Langley type stuff? Choosing Texas? Text us 855-WIN-MYFM. So Kevin Hart's roast on Netflix. This is just tearing up Netflix right now. These roasts are always so huge. And apparently after Tom Brady's in 2024, they kind of put pressure on themselves. It was an Emmy-nominated roast, huge numbers. Who were they going to get next to compete with Tom Brady? And apparently, Paul McCartney was approached.
0: Whoa! I don't like roasts.
1: No?
0: You know me. I don't want people to be sad.
1: True.
0: And they're so, so mean. You must love them. Do you love them?
1: I love watching them. I would love to be roasted. Last fall at my buddy's bachelor party, all of us got together. We surprised him with a roast. And like the group hasn't laughed that hard in a long time. Right? If you know where it's coming from, it's a place of love. It's a weird love language guys have. I shouldn't say guys, because obviously women do it too in the roasts on Comedy Central and on Netflix. But you know what I mean. It's a
0: strange, mean ladies.
1: You can't. You got to check sensitivity at the door because you cannot be sensitive.
0: I know. Yeah, as you said, Paul McCartney turned down an offer to be roasted on Netflix.
1: What do you say about Paul McCartney? Like, what? I guess he's been married a couple times. There is that whole conspiracy theory that he's not the real Paul McCartney. People could play up on that, but
0: yeah.
1: I don't know. He's a Beatle. How could you sit there in good faith and pick on a Beatle?
0: I know, for sure. So Will Smith, another name that was thrown around, probably a lot easier to pick on him.
1: If you're Will Smith, why in the world would you do that? Like, you just gave the world ammo a few years ago with that slap heard around the world.
0: Yes. And if you watch his documentary where he travels around the world, he is still very, very hurt by that.
1: Yeah.
0: But he doesn't fully understand why he did it. He's just still messed up about it. So I don't think he put himself on a platter for people to attack.
1: No. Where Kevin Hart, he obviously knows he's short. Sure, people are going to pick on that. He's a gajillionaire. Yeah. He's a movie star. He's a comedy legend. There's nothing that's going to get to him. Yeah. He's fine.
0: Okay. Please don't ever roast me. I would cry.
1: Some would argue I roast you every morning here on the show, but with love.
0: Nothing.
1: Comes from a place of love. I told you that.
0: Roasted with love. Yum.
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2: Here's Greater Napanee's three-day forecast from the MyFM Weather Center. We'll see showers ending today, but there is a chance of more showers and a thunderstorm later on. 10 to 15 millimeters of rainfall expected, and it will be windy with a high 15 degrees. Cloudy with a chance of showers tonight with a low plus 5. Thursday, cloudy with a chance of showers, high 13 degrees. Friday, sun and cloud with a slight chance of showers and a high of 20 degrees. 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
1: We have texts coming in this morning on MyFM in the Morning about our question of the day, which no Googling. If do you actually know the reason why different parts of the world drive on the opposite side of the road? We don't off the top of our head. We had some pretty ridiculous speculations as to why, but keep texting those in at 855-WIN-MYFM. 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
2: Yeah, Jason simply asked us on the text line, what is a plot hound? It's a really worthy question.
1: Yeah.
2: A lot of people have asked me that because I mentioned the plot hound. I don't mention, this is our new dog. We got her on Christmas Eve, actually. She is a rescue. Her name is Dana, and she's a lovely little plot hound mix, which we also had never heard of. The story is that my husband saw her on a site for rescues, loved the name because it actually holds significance to him. He lost a friend named Dana. Oh. So when he saw the name, he saw how cute this little thing was. She's about 40 pounds. She's brindle. She's gorgeous. And she is a plot hound.
1: That's
2: a
1: breed.
2: We had never heard of it before. It's a breed of dog.
1: Okay.
2: Yes.
1: Yeah. I didn't either. I had to look it up. They are absolutely beautiful. So, Jason, I don't know if that clarifies anything. What's a plot hound? It's a great question. I'm sure a lot have asked. So with Jamie and Lorena, we're looking at a few other headlines here that grabbed our attention this morning. This one grabbed your attention because you're a big fan of the show.
2: I don't know what's going on in the show. I have to admit that. My husband watches it, but I do look up from my phone a lot when Reacher is on.
1: Why would that be?
2: Oh, wow. Fifth season of Reacher has been announced by Prime Video, even before the fourth season has come out. Season four will show up sometime later this year, and then season five, and John's excited about this because he likes the show. I'm excited about this because I like Alan Ritchson a fair amount.
1: Why would that be, I wonder?
2: He is the star of the show. He's a big, beefy, also very funny, great guy. He's been in lots of other stuff. I've never seen him in too much. But I'll tell you, lady, and anyone who likes men, really, he's worth watching. And yeah, he's he holds the show together very well. John complained a lot when Tom Cruise originally had this role in something because he's a small guy. But Alan Ritchson fits the bill very well.
1: Well, this guy doesn't fit the big beefy. He's funny, though. He's tall. Conan O'Brien, not beefy, though. He's also in the headlines because it's already been announced next March he's going to host the Oscars for a third straight year, a three-peat for Conan O'Brien. So pretty cool for him to have that. Yeah, he's almost caught up to Jimmy Kimmel. Jimmy Kimmel's hosted four times. You know there's going to be some competition there. All right, we'll get to local news, sports, weather coming up at 7:30 here on MyFM in the Morning.
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3: Taking another look at your drive, I just did another run through the cameras on the 401, not seeing any live lane issues or slowdowns despite the rain, both eastbound and westbound if you're traveling between Belleville and Brockville, not finding any problems whatsoever. Your forecast for today, rain continues with the possibility of an afternoon thunderstorm. Could see 10 to 15 millimeters of rain, and it's going to get a little windy this morning. Winds will taper off a bit this afternoon as the high reaches 14. Slight chance of a shower lingering into this evening, and cloudy overnight, low down to 5. And then tomorrow is going to be another cloudy day with a slight chance of showers, the high to reach 14. 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

0: Greater Napanee. Thanks for starting your day with MyFM in the morning. It's 7:30. Here's what's happening in Greater Napanee.
1: It's Wednesday, May 13th. We'll see showers and thunderstorms today with a high 15 degrees. Current temperature at around 8 degrees. Good morning. I'm Tim Baltz. Two Highway 401 bridges in Napanee now honor two police officers who died in the line of duty. The OPP held a dedication ceremony Tuesday for Constable Richard Arnold Beard and Constable Mont Alexander Wood. Beard was killed while investigating a break-in in 1921, while Wood died after being struck by a vehicle in 1951. Greater Napanee Council approved two health awareness proclamations during its meeting last night. Council declared May 12th as Fibromyalgia Awareness Day. Council also proclaimed June as Stroke and Aphasia Awareness Month. Both initiatives aim to raise public awareness and support people living with chronic health conditions. The OPP is taking part in Canada Road Safety Week through May 18th, focusing on speeding, impaired driving, distracted driving, and seatbelt use. Police say the behaviors contributed to many of last year's fatal crashes. Increased enforcement and education campaigns will take place ahead of the busy Victoria Day weekend. Lennox and Addington Chambers Market is returning for its second season with a full lineup of vendors every Saturday. Karen Smith shared with MyFM the market has grown significantly since its first season last year.
2: Well, last year, as you know, was our first year, so we started out very small. 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
1: 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Buffalo beat Montreal 3-2 to tie the series at 2 games each. Elsewhere, Vegas beat Anaheim 3-2, and Vegas leads that series 3-2. In the PWHL playoffs, Montreal beat Minnesota 2-1 to advance to the Walter Cup final against Ottawa. In the MLB, Tampa Bay beat Toronto 7-6. 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
2: Taking another look at your drive. I just did another run through the cameras on the 401. Not seeing any live lane issues or slowdowns despite the rain, both eastbound and westbound. If you're traveling between Belleville and Brockville, not finding any problems whatsoever. Your forecast for today, rain continues with the possibility of an afternoon thunderstorm. Could see 10 to 15 millimeters of rain, and it's going to get a little windy this morning. Winds will taper off a bit this afternoon as the high reaches 14. Slight chance of a shower lingering into this evening. And cloudy overnight, low down to 5. And then tomorrow is going to be another cloudy day with a slight chance of showers, the high to reach 14. 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

0: Good Wednesday morning, everyone. Happy hump day to Rob out there. Before 8 o'clock, we'll talk about the cognitive shuffle. It's a new dance groove. No, it's not. It's just a way to fall asleep. And we actually got another text, someone telling us their method to help them fall asleep. So listen in for that.
1: Yeah, a lot of busy brains at night that it's hard to fall asleep. So these are helpful. We'll also get to today's celebrations, Roby's pun, and our question of the day. We'll see if you know this one without Googling right after Hathaway. What is love on MyFM in the morning?
2: What is love?

0: bringing these questions of the day to you here on MyFM in the morning. The rule is no Googling. These are just things that happen in our world that we've accepted but never questioned. But this one, why do other parts of the world drive on the other side of the road without Googling? You and I have no idea.
1: For sure. We'll get to the real answer and send in what you think it might be, please. 855-WIN-MYFM. Roby's pun, he said today, did you hear the Artemis crew has been making the rounds again, talking about their trip, doing interviews, except one of them. He needed a little space.
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1: Yeah, Tom Gora celebrating a birthday today. Have a wonderful birthday, Tom, from residents and staff.
0: And our little nephew, Stanley Bilson, he is all of one today. Just had dinner with him last night. The boy never sleeps, but he is the happiest little dude. So smiley. And he's starting to like us. Used to be, not that long ago, Lorena, you couldn't go near this kid and he would scream for his mom. But he's actually kind of warming up to us. We're good people, I keep telling him.
1: Absolutely. Maybe Stanley should try the cognitive shuffling. Oh, and happy birthday to Maya Brunsting. Happy birthday from 6-7 years old to Maya. What?
0: I think they made you say 6-7.
1: Oh, isn't that old by now?
0: It's still going. They're still saying it.
1: You guys are cute. Love from Mom, Dad, Emma, and your pops, Ivy and Luna. Have a great day, Maya. Aw.
0: And this week leading into not only our long weekend, always excited about the May long weekend, but also excited for the second season of the Chamber's Market. Market Square. Organizers are super excited. Karen Smith spoke to MyFM News. You can hear the full story through napanitoday.ca. She talked about just the growth since the first season.
3: Well, last year, as you know, was our first year, so we started out very small. By the end of the season, we had grown quite a bit, but starting out this year, we are very, very excited that we actually have a full market every single Saturday.
0: They expect live music, special events, and a few surprises as well throughout the season, and musician Stephen Tanner, they're entertaining. One major change to note is the updated hours. 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
8: Here's Greater Napanee's three-day forecast from the MyFM Weather Center. We'll see showers ending today, but there is a chance of more showers and a thunderstorm later on. 10 to 15 millimeters of rainfall expected, and it will be windy with a high 15 degrees. Cloudy with a chance of showers tonight with a low plus 5. Thursday, cloudy with a chance of showers, high 13 degrees. Friday, sun and cloud with a slight chance of showers and a high of 20 degrees. 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

0: learning the cognitive shuffle here on MyFM in the morning with Jamie and Lorena. No, it's not a dance move. We don't have to worry about learning any steps here. There are steps to it that we have to learn. It's a method to help you fall asleep. If you have the busy brain at night, what do you do to shut that brain off? Well, perhaps cognitive shuffle. So it's where you picture a word. Make sure it's a non-triggering word, right? Like, don't pick divorce or anything like that. Just something happy, something fluffy, blanket. There you go. Perfect word. So then you fixate on each letter of the word. Start with B. Come up with a few fun words for B. Picture those words that you say. Picture what it is. Move on to the next letter. Chances are by the time you get a few letters in, you'll drift off to a nice dreamy sleep.
1: It sounds really good. I need to try this. It's something we kind of play this in the car on long trips, or we used to. I don't know. I travel alone a lot of the time now. Got the plod hound and the other dog. They don't play as well as my kid did. But someone else had another idea for falling asleep. And thank you for sending this in through the text line, 855-WIN-MY-FM. Pick a large number, example, 1,012. Visualize it like you wrote it down. Count down, doing the same to each number. Visualizing that number, a la Sesame Street, you know, 1, 2, 3, 4, 5. You know, they have those numbers. So visualizing it occupies the brain instead of just counting the numbers down.
0: You could count like the count to 1,012. 1,011. And say it out loud so your partner in the room can really get be a part of it, you know? You want to include them.
1: Don't do that. Then you'll be back to that word divorce.
0: Back to the top. Way to bring it back.

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2: With this check on your drive, I just took another look at the traffic cameras along the 401 between Belleville and Brockville. And despite the rain, still not seeing any live lane issues or slowdowns to delay your commute this morning. We do expect showers to start to clear out. There is still a chance of an afternoon thunderstorm, though, and 10 to 15 millimeters of rain by the time it's said and done. It's going to get a little windy this morning with the high reaching 14. Slight chance of showers this evening, then cloud cover overnight. Low drops down to plus 5. And tomorrow, cloud cover, again a slight chance of showers with the high reaching 14. Life's hectic. 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
1: It's Wednesday, May 13th. We'll see showers and thunderstorms today in a high 15 degrees. Current temperature at around 8 degrees. Good morning. I'm Tim Baltz. A missing Kingston woman could be in the Belleville area. Kingston police are searching for 28-year-old Jessica, who was reported missing after being last seen in Kingston last Wednesday. A photo and description of Jessica is on her website. Give police a call if you know her whereabouts. Greater Napanee Council has directed staff to begin reviewing a provincial framework that could allow bring-your-own-alcohol permits at future community events, with a final report expected for the next council in 2027. Councilor Bob Norrie supported further study.
2: When I talked to a lot of taxpayers, and most are seniors, would enjoy to have a cold one in the park while listening to music. I know they're afraid of everything going wrong, worst-case scenario, but I won't get back into the government control thing. That's all I'm going to say. So I'm in favor of the study anyways.
1: Mayor Terry Richardson said the goal is to ensure the next term of council have the benefit of the work already done before making a decision. Lennox and Annington Market is bringing back live music, market bucks, giveaways, and several returning vendors for the 2026 season. 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
1: The market will run every Saturday, beginning this weekend from 9 a.m. until 1 p.m. with local farmers, food vendors, and artisans taking part. 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It was Tampa Bay over Toronto 7-6. And now here's Chris Soares with MyFM Playoff Fever.
4: Well, sometimes you simply need the bounces to go your way. And that happened last night for the Buffalo Sabres. Tage Thompson dumping a puck in, took a weird bounce off the glass and hit the back of Montreal's goaltender and into the net. Buffalo wins it 3-2 to tie the series after four games. The Canadiens went 1-for-7 on the power play. Elsewhere, Vegas needed overtime to slip by Anaheim 3-2. The Golden Knights lead that series 3-2. Professional Women's Hockey League, where Montreal beat Minnesota 2-1 to advance after five games. They'll take on Ottawa for the Walter Cup. Plus, a news conference scheduled for tomorrow morning. Looks like the PWHL will be born in Hamilton. I'm Chris Soares. Playoff Fever continues next at noon.
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4: Well, taking another look at your drive, it is still problem-free on this Wednesday morning. If you're traveling the 401 eastbound or westbound between Belleville and Brockville, you're not going to find any live lane issues despite the rain. No slowdowns either to hold you up this morning. Your forecast for today, we are looking at showers tapering off, although there is a risk of an afternoon thunderstorm. 10 to 15 millimeters of rain expected by the time it is all said and done. It's going to be a little windy with the high reaching 14. Slight chance of showers later
11: lingering into this evening, then cloudy overnight, low down to plus 5. And tomorrow it's going to be another cloudy day with a slight chance of showers, the high reaching 14. 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

0: FM in the morning with Jamie and Lorena. Good morning to you. News you can use on the way. A Canadian team will win the big trophy in the PWHL, the Professional Women's Hockey League, and they're getting another Canadian franchise, too.
1: And we'll answer your question of the day today. We wanted to know, without Googling, do you know why different parts of the world drive on the other side of the road? It's a great question. We'll answer after Bruno Mars. I Just Might on MyFM in the morning.

0: We've been loving these questions of the day, gathering around our breakfast table, where it's things in our world, things in our life that have always just been that way, and we've never questioned why. And driving on the opposite side of the road, right? You go over to London, and you see everybody sitting on the right side driving. Driving on the left side, it is so confusing. I've never done it. You said you've done it.
1: Yeah, I had to do it in Ireland. And do you know, Jamie, that if you go into a roundabout,
0: I don't.
1: You go in from the left.
0: Yeah, we didn't chance it. I don't like to be stressed on holidays, and I can't drive a stick shift, and that's all they have over there, it seems. So it was just, I didn't want to do it. They have public transit. We took trains and subway, and just way better than trying to drive on the other side of the road. But again, it comes back to why. We never question why, and without Googling, you and I had no idea why or the history of how we ended up on different sides of the road.
1: Yeah, so we asked Dr. Google, and you know what? This is really interesting. It dates back to, in some cases, historical traditions, okay? So the practice of keeping to the left side of the road dates back to ancient times, especially for horse riders and swordsmen who preferred to keep their right hand free to defend themselves.
0: Because everybody was right-handed, so you want your dominant hand to have your sword. You don't want them to be flopping around with a left-handed sword.
1: That makes sense to me.
0: Okay. So that makes sense then for why they ended up on the left side. But then North America adopted driving on the right side, sitting on the left side of your vehicle. Where did that come from? Well, apparently had to do with sitting behind the horse. They sat on the left side of the wagon to whip the horse with the right hand, is the history of it. And they needed to see oncoming traffic because they were sitting on the left side. They needed to lean to the left of the horse to see oncoming traffic. Thus, they needed to be on the right side of the road to do so. Okay.
1: That makes a lot of sense. Now, so you might say, okay, why don't we all just get on the same team here and have right-sided driving for everybody or left-sided driving for everybody? The switch from left to right, if you think about it, it's very, very rare due to the high costs and risks associated with it. It often requires extensive planning and coordination. We're all in debt anyway, all of our countries, so let's just keep it where it is. Even introduction of roundabouts freaked a lot of people out. Let's just calm down and keep it the way it is.
0: It's just the shape. Follow the road. You'll figure it out. Again, this is why we drive on the opposite sides of the road. We've never questioned it. Now that we have, hopefully that's a good enough answer for you. Thank you, Dr. Google. And congrats to those who actually knew that. That's amazing.
1: Yeah, a lot of smart people out there.
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6: Here's Greater Napanee's three-day forecast from the MyFM Weather Center. We'll see showers ending today, but there is a chance of more showers and a thunderstorm later on. 10 to 15 millimeters of rainfall expected, and it will be windy with a high 15 degrees. Cloudy with a chance of showers tonight with a low plus 5. Thursday, cloudy with a chance of showers, high 13 degrees. Friday, sun and cloud with a slight chance of showers and a high of 20 degrees. 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

0: 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It's news you can use.
1: Well, our news you can use is a sports you can use this morning. So many of our listeners, and we love this, are into the PWHL, the Professional Women's Hockey League. Go ladies. Well, Montreal beat Minnesota 2-1 last night. So Montreal advances now to take on Ottawa. And this is the final. Okay.
2: Okay.
1: So I tell everybody I'm not a big hockey fan, but I'm a big lady fan. And my goodness, this league has come such a long way because Montreal meeting up with Ottawa in this league will mark the first time a Canadian team will win the trophy as PWHL champion, right? We're guaranteed.
2: Love to see that, right? This is the NHL dream, is to have two Canadian teams in the finals so we can finally get that cup back. But yeah, this Walter Cup is awarded to the champ of the PWHL because of its founder, Mark Walter, who's actually the owner of the Los Angeles Dodgers, and his wife. But they provided the funding, and they kind of made this whole league happen. So why not name the cup after him?
1: I know. I love it. It included the buyout of the rival Premier Hockey Federation in 2023. So the name of the trophy was proposed by Billie Jean King, a familiar name, PWHL Advisory Board member, champion of women's sports, to honor the Walters' commitment to advancing women's hockey. So the Sterling Silver Trophy, the Walter Cup, designed and handcrafted by Tiffany & Company. That adds another little nice element to it. So a Canadian team will be winning that, which is awesome. Also, it appears the Professional Women's Hockey League is adding another Canadian franchise. Just getting word about that. According to reports, though, a deal has been finalized with an announcement expected today or tomorrow at TD Coliseum in Hamilton because they're the people that are getting it.
2: Okay.
1: Right on.
2: The crowds are growing. This league is exploding. We are going to hear more and more about it. And especially now that the Walter Cup's coming to Canada, no matter who wins it.
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6: It continues to be a worry-free drive this morning as you are traveling the 401 eastbound or westbound between Belleville and Brockville. Just another run through the traffic cameras there. Not seeing any live lane issues or slowdowns that will hold you up this morning. Showers tapering off later this morning, but there is a risk of an afternoon thunderstorm. Could see somewhere between 10 and 15 millimeters of rain by the time it's done. Winds expected to pick up a bit with the high reaching 14. Slight chance of showers this evening. Cloud cover overnight with a low down to 5. And tomorrow's going to be another cloudy day with a slight chance of showers and the high reaching 14. 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
1: It's Wednesday, May 13th. We'll see showers and thunderstorms today in a high 15 degrees. Current temperature at around 8 degrees. Good morning. I'm Tim Baltz. The OPP and community members gathered in Napanee on Tuesday to dedicate memorial bridges to two fallen officers. Constable Richard Arnold Beard and Constable Mont Alexander Wood both died while serving the community. Memorial signs were placed at Highway 401 overpasses at Newburgh Road and County Road 41 to recognize their service and sacrifice. Greater Napanee Council has voted to move forward with early planning work on a possible bring-your-own-alcohol permit system for local events under a new provincial double opt-in process. Clerk Jessica Walters said the rules do not mean residents can freely bring alcohol into public parks or events.
2: Even though they're not serving the alcohol, they are still responsible for making sure nobody drives drunk, which does place a staffing burden that may not have previously been there for these types of events if they didn't have alcohol there before.
1: Mayor Terry Richardson supported continuing the review process so the next council will have more information available before making a final decision in 2027. Greater Napanee will recognize two major health awareness campaigns after council approvals this week. May 12th was proclaimed Fibromyalgia Awareness Day as part of a national awareness campaign led by the Fibromyalgia Association of Canada. Council also proclaimed June as Stroke and Aphasia Awareness Month, encouraging residents to recognize stroke warning signs and support communication accessibility for survivors. The OPP are reminding motorists to drive safely during Canada Road Safety Week. The campaign targets dangerous driving habits linked to fatal collisions, including speeding and impairment. Officers will increase enforcement across Ontario while encouraging drivers to protect passengers, pedestrians, and cyclists as traffic increases heading into the warmer weather. Now over to MyFM Sports. In the NHL playoffs, Buffalo beat Montreal 3-2 to tie the series at two games each. Elsewhere, Vegas beat Anaheim 3-2 to take a 3-2 series lead. In the PWHL, Montreal beat Minnesota 2-1 to advance to the Walter Cup final against Ottawa. In the MLB, it was Tampa Bay over Toronto 7-6. The next time you're scrolling through your phone, head to napaneetoday.ca and see what everybody's talking about. Your 401 traffic and weather together next on 88.7 MyFM.
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8: It continues to be a worry-free drive this morning as you are traveling the 401 eastbound or westbound between Belleville and Brockville. Just another run through the traffic cameras there. Not seeing any live lane issues or slowdowns that will hold you up this morning. Showers tapering off later this morning, but there is a risk of an afternoon thunderstorm. Could see somewhere between 10 and 15 millimeters of rain by the time it's done. Winds expected to pick up a bit with the high reaching 14. Slight chance of showers this evening. Cloud cover overnight with a low down to 5. And tomorrow's going to be another cloudy day with a slight chance of showers and the high reaching 14. 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

0: FM in the morning. So in case you missed earlier this morning, we played a country song, a pretty country song anyways. However, Ella Langley's Choosin' Texas, it's resonating with different audiences, Lorena. We've learned this. Canadian Hot 100, number one. Billboard Hot 100, number one. This song, it's that message of, you know, being second place, not being good enough for somebody. It's just a message a lot of people are relating to.
1: Yes. All right. So we have a mixed result on the text line because we asked for your opinion. And wow, folks, you shared it. So the first texter saying country, hard no, don't sell out. Then another one saying nice song, keep it up. Ella Langley, Swift has got some major competition.
0: Ooh, and yes, she said, one another listener said, not too country. That's why I listen to MyFM. And yeah. It's one of those songs you got to decide for yourself. We want to hear from you. We're going to play it right now. Ella Langley, Choosin' Texas on MyFM in the morning.

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1: Students at NDSS preparing for their annual greenhouse plant sale. 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
2: Then you do school on Friday, May 15th, at lunch, between 11 a.m. to 12 p.m. by Chester Door.
1: And Isabel, another student, told us some more about the different types of plants that are available.
3: Some tomato plants, little cherry tomatoes, some beefsteak, and the heirloom variety. And then we have peppers, hot and bell type, and then we have cucumbers, basil and parsley, and then we have broccoli.
1: So the greenhouse program is part of the school-to-community program for students with developmental disabilities. Teacher Nancy Yanaki said that the class focuses on hands-on learning.
4: We do a lot of hands-on activities such as greenhouse work and art and cooking and life skills.
3: Baking.
4: Yes. So I think a lot of the students enjoyed the semester out in the greenhouse, working hands-on, getting our hands in the dirt and the soil and watching the seeds grow into beautiful plants.
1: So as Bradley told us, the sale takes place Friday, this Friday, May 15th, 11 a.m. till 12 noon. And just go through the cafeteria doors. The greenhouse will then be open again after school from 3 until 4 if any plants remain. That's our What's Good story in a Greater Napanee, What's Good in Greater Napanee story at NapaneeToday.ca. There it is.
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9: Here's Greater Napanee's three-day forecast from the MyFM Weather Center. We'll see showers ending today, but there is a chance of more showers and a thunderstorm later on. 10 to 15 millimeters of rainfall expected, and it will be windy with a high 15 degrees. Cloudy with a chance of showers tonight with a low plus 5. Thursday, cloudy with a chance of showers, high 13 degrees. Friday, sun and cloud with a slight chance of showers and a high of 20 degrees. 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

0: MyFM in the morning, in case you missed it. Well, this came in a little late, but we need to definitely wish a very happy birthday to some twins today, Alyssa and Raphael Trudeau. They are 11 years old. From their mom, have a wonderful day, you two. I love twins. I always wished I was a twin.
1: Yeah.
0: I'm a Gemini, so, okay. Oh, yeah.
1: And I want to also extend a happy first birthday to little nephew Stanley Bilson, who's celebrating today, birthday number one for the big guy. He's a tank.
0: Yay.
1: He's a big baby. I love him. Happy birthday, Stanley. So we had our question of the day come in. This was actually thanks to Jessica's dad on our text line. Wanted to know, without Googling, do we know why different parts of the world drive on other sides of the road? And we didn't. We speculated kind of sort of in this right arena, but what was the answer?
0: Yeah, so some of it goes back to historical reasons. So people would drive on the left side or, you know, in their horse and buggy. So their right hand was available to fight off bad people.
1: Right.
0: Or swordsmen would be on their horse on the left side. So you could fight with your right.
1: Yeah,
0: most people are right.
1: Your dominant hand, exactly. You don't want to be flopping with a sword in your left hand and miss the target. So North America then adopted it because driving on the horse, people wanted to whip with their right hand, their dominant hand. So they sat in the wagon on the left side, and they needed to be on the right side of the road so that they could see oncoming traffic, so the two horses didn't have a head-on collision.
0: Yeah, interesting.
1: Mm-hmm.
0: But there's more to it. You can read up on it.
1: Google's a wonderful thing. Enjoy that rabbit hole today. Cognitive shuffling, something else we told you about. This is the latest trick to help you fall asleep faster. It's basically focusing on a word, a light, fluffy word, and then break down that word into each letter. You take the first letter, so the word blanket, for example, nice fluffy word. Mm-hmm. Take the B. Mm-hmm. Start thinking of B words. Okay, burrito, bagel. I don't know why you'd go to food. You'll end up hungry. But you know what I'm saying? Then picture that word, picture that thing, and you'll just drift off. You'll fall asleep.
0: Yeah, before you get to the end of blanket, you'll be sleeping away in your blanket. Darlene texted us. She says, "Hi, Jamie and Lorena. I sometimes do a version of the cognitive shuffle by going through the alphabet and trying to think of as many colors or cities as I can for each letter. It really works. Dog breeds are another good go-to." Oh, that's lovely. Because then you picture the adorable dog.
1: Except
0: like a plot hound.
1: Plot hound, because you'll just question, wait, what is a plot hound? Then you'll be on your phone Googling, and then the bright light's going to keep you up. So maybe not a great idea.
0: Wow. Good points. Okay. And thank you, everybody, who participated in the show this morning.
1: Yeah.
0: We're getting more and more people texting and calling, and we love it. You want to be part of this great breakfast table that we're at each day. Ruby's pun of the day. Did you hear the Artemis crew has been making the rounds again, talking about their trip, doing interviews, except one of them. He needed a little space.
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9: With this final check on your drive, like it's been all morning, rain and wet roads have not caused any issues on the 401. Not going to find any live lane incidents or slowdowns eastbound or westbound as you're traveling between Belleville and Brockville. Your forecast for today, we are looking at showers tapering off, but there is still a risk of a thunderstorm this afternoon. It's going to get a little windy with the high reaching 14. Cloudy tonight, chance of showers this evening, overnight low down to +5. Tomorrow's going to be another cloudy day, a slight chance of showers with the high reaching 14. Life's hectic. 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Stay on time and up to date with 401 traffic and weather together this afternoon starting at 4.

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0: MyFM in the morning, Jamie Lorena. A couple entertainment stories we've been talking about. Prime Video's announced there will be a fifth season of the show Reacher. This is the kicker. Fourth season hasn't even come out yet.
1: I know. People love this show. The adventures, the big

0: hot beefy man, the great dialogue, the big hot beefy man. Wow, Alan Ritchson. Yes, he is much better suited for the role of Reacher. Many, many people say this. I hear it constantly from my husband. Terry also reached out yesterday. Your husband's absolutely right. The show is amazing. And no, Tom Cruise should never have done the role.
1: Oh, he was supposed to.
0: He did do it.
1: Oh,
0: he did.
1: Okay, I'm out of this world.
0: And people were like, oh, yeah, this should never have been done. But, yeah, Reacher, I feel, is also leaving Canada for production. John was chatting about something about that.
1: Okay. Like, you really
0: going,
1: should start listening more to your husband.
0: I really should.
1: Another entertainment story that we talked about that I'm excited about is Conan O'Brien's going for the three-peat at the Oscars. He will host next March. They already announced it. Third time in a row. And he's just a safe bet, right? He's silly. He's goofy. He's not a risk. He's not going to offend. He's not like a Ricky Gervais where, oh my God, what's he going to say next? He's just safe, right? And I love him. Not everybody loves his humor. I do. He's got a long way to go, though, before he breaks any records for most time hosting.
0: Oh, yeah. Number one, that person hosted 19 times solo or co-host. See, folks, if you can rack your brain and think who that might be. Whoopi Goldberg has hosted the most of any woman four times. Jimmy Kimmel has hosted four times as well. Johnny Carson five times. Billy Crystal, maybe you were thinking, was number one. No, he's number two. He has hosted nine times.
1: Interesting. So see if you know. We'll give you that answer here shortly. 19 times is the record most times hosted the Academy Awards.
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1: To Highway 401, bridges in Napanee now honor two police officers who died in the line of duty. 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
1: Here's Greater Napanee's three-day forecast from the MyFM Weather Center. Showers ending today, but there is a chance of more showers and possible thunderstorms later on. 10 to 15 millimeters of rainfall expected, and it will be windy with a high 15 degrees. Cloudy tonight with a chance of showers and a low plus 5. On Thursday, cloudy with a chance of showers, high 13 degrees. Friday, sun and cloud with a slight chance of showers and a high of 20 degrees. I'm Tim Baltz with 88.7 MyFM, Greater Napanee's breaking and local news.

0: My FM in the morning, Jamie, Lorena, continuing on your Wednesday workday. Bob Hope was the answer, by the way. 19 times Bob Hope has hosted the Academy Awards. News this morning that Conan O'Brien will return for a third straight year next March to host. He's got a long way to go before he catches Bob Hope with, again, 19 times he hosted. Incredible. Well, for Montreal Canadiens fans, that would have been a big win last night. So close, right? 3-2 win. These games are so tight, so close. Power play just wasn't there. Every opportunity to jump ahead. But hey, this is a series now. Tied 2-2. It comes down to a best of three heading back to Buffalo. Just crazy, right? I just love the playoffs for this reason. They're our lone Canadian team. A lot of people turning to them for a cup hopeful. Carolina's waiting for them. On the other side, Colorado has a chance to wrap up against Minnesota, and Vegas with overtime win last night jumped ahead 3-2. So those are your final four series that are going on. How about the PWHL? This is coming to Canada. The Walter Cup. How exciting is this? Montreal, Ottawa. They're going to go for it starting tomorrow night. Game one will be from Montreal. Game one and two Thursday, and then again on Saturday afternoon. And then, Wednesday. They do this. It's a best out of five for the Walter Cup, PWHL women's hockey. And rumors that today, tomorrow, a Hamilton team franchise could be announced. This league is just exploding in popularity. Love to see it. Timing wise, kind of tough to be competing with the Stanley Cup Finals, but it's still got a huge following. And the fact that for the first time ever, the Walter Cup's going to come to Canada, no matter what, because Montreal taking on Ottawa, that starts tomorrow night.
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2: 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Just follow the sunshine to 777B Highway 49, Tyndanega, Mohawk Territory. Mohawk Duty Free, Mohawk Nation's best station this spring.
0: And this hour, we've been talking about Conan O'Brien, announced as the host of next year's Academy Awards. Already, they're planning for next March, but this will be his third in a row. A recent episode, he had Billie Eilish on, and he tried to say that she owes him royalties, because on one of their previous visits on his podcast, he said Billie and her brother Phineas were like birds of a feather. And then she went on and released a song with that title, so he's demanding some royalties in a joking Conan O'Brien fashion. We're going to hear that song to kick off our 10 o'clock hour. Men Without Hats. That's Jordan Knight and Santana with Chad Kroeger. That's all on the way after 10 right now. Kicking it off, Ed Sheeran. It's a song. It's a Persian term. How we would say honey, dear, term of endearment. Azizam.

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FM at work on your Wednesday morning. Happy hump day to you halfway through the week on our way to a long weekend. It's Adam Weeks here with you. That was music from Santana and Chad Kroeger with Why Don't You and I. And if someone says, why don't you and I have a roast? You've got to consider this very carefully. A roast can be a damaging affair. And the recent roast of Kevin Hart, if you haven't seen it yet, is rough. These people go at each other's throats. I tell you, like, these celebrities and pseudo-celebrities going at each other so hardcore. I can't imagine agreeing to be roasted like that. My friends and I, you know, we have mini roasts, but not like what you see with something like this. And it turns out that Kevin Hart only ended up getting roasted on Netflix because Paul McCartney turned it down. Sir Paul McCartney of the Beatles was asked to be roasted and he said no, which I think is a brilliant idea, especially after watching how hard these people go at each other on these roasts. And a lot of controversy after this one. Some language used not flying well. Some jokes not going over well. These roasts are just brutal. So if someone asks you if you'd like to be the subject of a roast, consider very carefully before Shane Gillis starts revealing your deepest secrets. We've got a great day ahead of us here on a Wednesday. Music on the way from Annie Lennox. An absolute tornado happening through late night television right now. And the top baby names for the seventh

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1: Here's Greater Napanee's three-day forecast from the MyFM Weather Center. Showers ending today, but there is a chance of more showers and possible thunderstorms later on. 10 to 15 millimeters of rainfall expected, and it will be windy with a high 15 degrees. Cloudy tonight with a chance of showers and a low plus 5. On Thursday, cloudy with a chance of showers, high 13 degrees. Friday, sun and cloud with a slight chance of showers and a high of 20 degrees. I'm Tim Baltz with 88.7 MyFM. 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

0: music from Alexander Stewart on MyFM at Work on your Wednesday morning. Looking at the top baby names for the seventh consecutive year, you know, I've never had a kid, but I always wanted to name one. And I realized at one point that's probably not a good enough reason to have a kid. I would have gone with Nathaniel Indiana Weeks if it were a boy. Maybe something like Juliet for a girl. I don't know. But the top two positions, America's most popular baby names, for the seventh straight year are Olivia and Liam. They are still in the top spot for popular baby names. Olivia and Liam. Charlotte climbed up to second place for girls, ending the streak of Emma for 6 years in a row. And Ava dropped from the top 10 completely, replaced by Eliana. This is North America, not the rest of the world. But what's in a name, right? Olivia and Liam at the top. Are you among the people out there who named your kids either Olivia or Liam? Because it's a pretty popular choice right now.
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0: Hour, just a cyclone of things happening in late night television right now. It's hard to keep track of it all. We'll put it all together for you coming up, and in the meantime, back into a MyFM music mix halfway through to the long weekend.

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Sam Roberts and Brother Down on MyFM, and Bonnie Tyler coming up next with Total Eclipse of the Heart. Our hearts are with Bonnie Tyler, who is seriously ill but in stable condition in a hospital in Portugal right now. Her doctors are positive she'll make a full recovery. We'll hear from her with that epic tune, A Total Eclipse of the Heart, coming up here on MyFM. Adam Weeks here with you, looking to late night. There's a lot going on right now. Today happens to be Stephen Colbert's 62nd birthday. Of course, his final show will be on Thursday, May 21st. CBS canceling The Late Show with Stephen Colbert after all these years. It's hard to believe how long it's been since he took over for David Letterman. That was back in 2015. So here we are, all these years later, and the show will no longer exist. And in honor of that, on the final day, May 21st, that's a Thursday, Jimmy Fallon and The Tonight

0: show, also Jimmy Kimmel. They're going to be playing reruns in honor of that final Colbert show. Also in late night, Conan O'Brien, slated to host the Oscars again next year. That's a three-peat, 3 years in a row. And as for Stephen Colbert, well, he's got some projects lined up. In fact, he's currently working on developing a Lord of the Rings movie, as he's a Lord of the Rings super fan. So he's going to be busy, even though his show ends on May the 21st. The other hosts all showing their support, rallying around him, as good friends do. Now we'll get back to it with Bonnie Tyler, again sending out our love and hope for her full recovery. Total Eclipse of the Heart coming up, and before that, a look at what's going on heading towards a long weekend on MyFM at Work.
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1: To Highway 401, bridges in Napanee now honor two police officers who died in the line of duty. 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
3: Here's Greater Napanee's three-day forecast from the MyFM Weather Center. Showers ending today, but there is a chance of more showers and possible thunderstorms later on. 10 to 15 millimeters of rainfall expected, and it will be windy with a high 15 degrees. Cloudy tonight with a chance of showers and a low plus 5. On Thursday, cloudy with a chance of showers, high 13 degrees. Friday, sun and cloud with a slight chance of showers and a high of 20 degrees. 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

0: Greater Napanee's 88.7 MyFM. We have got the Greater Napanee Law Enforcement Torch Run for Special Olympics coming up. 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
7: 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Just follow the sunshine to 777B Highway 49, Tyndonega, Mohawk Territory. Mohawk Duty Free, Mohawk Nation's best station this spring.
0: Was meant to be off today. I was going to cover for her, but she's got some sick kids at home. We'll do that tomorrow instead. So, luckily for you, she's here to take you through your Wednesday afternoon after we take a look at the news at 12 o'clock. Adam Weeks back tomorrow.

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1: We'll see a chance of showers and a thunderstorm today in a high 15 degrees. Good afternoon. I'm Tim Baltz. Two Highway 401 bridges in Napanee now honor two police officers who died in the line of duty. The OPP held a dedication ceremony Tuesday for Constable Richard Arnold Beard and Constable Mont Alexander Wood. Beard was killed while investigating a break-in in 1921, while Wood died after being struck by a vehicle in 1951. Greater Napanee Council approved two health awareness proclamations during its meeting last night. Council declared May 12th as Fibromyalgia Awareness Day. Council also proclaimed June as Stroke and Aphasia Awareness Month. Both initiatives aim to raise public awareness and support people living with chronic health conditions. And as you heard on My FM in the morning with Jamie and Lorena, the annual plant sale in Napanee District Secondary School returns Friday with students selling tomato plants, peppers, herbs, and flowers through the cafeteria entrance. 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
3: The Colorado Avalanche have a chance to punch their ticket to the Western Conference Finals against the Minnesota Wild tonight. The Avalanche have only made it to the Conference Finals once since 2003, but that was in 2022 when they would go on to win the Stanley Cup. If the Wild want to win, they've got to try and contain a lethal Avs offense that scored four or more goals in five of their eight games so far these playoffs. In the PWHL, it's an all-Canadian final for the Walter Cup as Montreal and Ottawa kick off the championship series tomorrow. I'm Matt Latour. 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
1: Here's Greater Napanee's 3-day forecast from the MyFM Weather Center. Cloudy with a chance of showers and a thunderstorm today and a high of 15 degrees. Cloudy tonight with a chance of showers and a low plus 5. Thursday, cloudy with a chance of showers, high 13 degrees. Friday, sun and cloud with a slight chance of showers and a high of 20 degrees. I'm Tim Baltz with 88.7 MyFM, Greater Napanee's breaking and local news.

The wild hockey continues on and off the ice. It's Laura. This is MyFM, your at work and at home station. Let's start with the sad news. My Montreal Canadiens lost last night in one of the most bizarre hockey games I have seen. 12-minute delay to determine if a goal was good or not. So many high-sticking penalties, I thought they were playing lacrosse at one point. And Buffalo's goal from Tage Thompson, he fired the puck up and around the glass. It hit a post at the Zamboni entrance, shot across the ice, bounces off of Dobish's leg into the Montreal net, and nobody was near him. They were all back behind the blue line, off the ice. Some mixed emotion news, depending on how you

0: look at it. Changes are starting behind the bench for the Leafs. Head coach Craig Berube has been fired after two seasons on the job. Let's get to the good news. The PWHL. They have announced two more expansion teams. We heard about Detroit earlier in the week, and now we know there will be teams in Hamilton and Las Vegas, bringing the league to 11 in total for the start of the 2026-2027 season. Coming up next, more good news that the tragically hip are going to be on our screens this summer.
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0: I cannot believe it has been a full decade, but we have news now that the hip are going to be back on our screens this summer. It's Laura. This is MyFM at Work. It was a moment that we likely all remember, watching Canada's band, the Tragically Hip, perform their final show before the eventual passing of frontman Gord Downie. They took the stage in their hometown of Kingston, broadcasting across the country, and we will get to relive that amazing night. It has been announced that CBC is going to be rebroadcasting the Tragically Hip, a national celebration, this August 22nd. And as part of that milestone event, the band is releasing a new live album titled The Tragically Hip Live, July 22nd to August 20th, 2016. And it's going to feature recordings of some of their biggest hits, including Ahead by a Century, New Orleans is Sinking, and more from the iconic band's last cross-country tour. So make sure you tune in to relive that special night. Coming up next, fraudulent activity for driver's examinations. I've got details.
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1: Here's Greater Napanee's three-day forecast from the MyFM Weather Center. Cloudy with a chance of showers and a thunderstorm today and a high of 15 degrees. Cloudy tonight with a chance of showers and a low plus 5. Thursday, cloudy with a chance of showers, high 13 degrees. Friday, sun and cloud with a slight chance of showers and a high of 20 degrees. I'm Tim Baltz with 88.7 MyFM, Greater Napanee's breaking and local news.

0: had me thinking about my own driving exam those many, many, many moons ago. It's Laura. This is My FM at Work. Seven people have been charged following an investigation into fraudulent activity related to driver examinations in the GTA. The investigation was looking at allegations that bribes were taken in exchange for favorable consideration during specific applicants' testing. And I thought to myself, wait a second, did I get my license legitimately? And here's why. Way back when I was 17 years old getting tested for my license, the gentleman doing the testing was the goalie on my dad's hockey team at the time, and my dad was a defenseman. And I thought to myself when I read this story, hang on, did that person like maybe think that my dad was going to suddenly let everybody through to score on him if he didn't pass me on my driver's test? And then I thought, no, we had the most notorious driving test center in our region for failing anybody within the first 2 minutes. So I feel I'm okay. I feel I'm good. Coming up next, World Cup fever, potato flavor.
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0: It's Laura coming up next. What does World Cup fever have to do with potato chip flavors? I will have details. And later in the show, are you ready to take the highway to the danger zone?

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0: I was talking about World Cup fever the other day, and if you can't afford tickets to the matches, maybe you can catch that fever in potato form. It's Laura. This is my FM, your at work and at home station. Lay's Potato Chips is putting its spin on FIFA flavor, releasing four limited edition flavored chips representing some of the participating nations' cuisines. And as one of the host nations, Canada is in there with the unique flavor Bacon Poutine, with two Canadian team players on the bag's cover. France is the inspiration behind the Lay's Cheese Soufflé flavored chips. Reigning World Cup champions Argentina comes in with the Steak and Chimichurri flavor. And the UK get their nation's number one flavor, Cheese and Onion. The new flavors will hit the shelves in mid-May. Coming up next, 40 years later, are we still ready to take that off-ramp on the highway to the danger zone?
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1: To Highway 401, bridges in Napanee now honor two police officers who died in the line of duty. Greater Napanee Council approved two health awareness proclamations during its meeting last night. The Bath and District Lions will hold their community breakfast on Sunday, May 17th at St. John's Hall in Bath from 8 until 10:30 a.m. Everything that matters in Greater Napanee, you'll hear it here on 88.7 MyFM. 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
1: Here's Greater Napanee's three-day forecast from the MyFM Weather Center. Cloudy with a chance of showers and a thunderstorm today and a high of 15 degrees. Cloudy tonight with a chance of showers and a low plus 5. Thursday, cloudy with a chance of showers, high 13 degrees. Friday, sun and cloud with a slight chance of showers and a high of 20 degrees. I'm Tim Baltz with 88.7 MyFM, Greater Napanee's breaking and local news.

0: 40 years later, and we are still ready to take that highway to the danger zone. It's Laura. This is MyFM, your at work and at home station. Welcome to Top Gun Day, everybody. The high-flying film roared into theaters like an F-14 Tomcat on May 12, 1986, shooting down the competition, taking in over $356 million. As part of the 40th anniversary celebration, select IMAX theaters are showing the film today, and I can't believe that Tom Cruise was only 23 when he made that film, and it would eventually become the 11th highest grossing movie in Cruise's career. You got all those Mission Impossibles in there, right? But the number one in his career so far, the sequel, of course, Top Gun Maverick from 2022, earning over $1.49 billion internationally. So today is the perfect day to feel the need for speed. Coming up next in entertainment news, a book you can't refuse.
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0: Are they going to make us an offer we can't refuse? It's Laura. This is My FM at Work. For the first time in the fictional history of the Corleone crime family, we will hear from the women. Random House Publishing has acquired a new novel in the famed Godfather series, authorized by the estate of the original author, Mario Puzo. Written by best-selling author Adriana Trigiani, the new work is titled Connie, and it's going to focus on Michael Corleone's sister, played by Talia Shire, in the three original films. This will be the third Godfather book approved by the estate and the first written by a woman. In a statement, the author said, "People underestimated Don Vito Corleone and Michael Corleone at their peril. The same will be true of Connie Corleone." The book is set to be released in the fall of 2027. Up next, another MyFM Music Mix.
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1: Here's Greater Napanee's 3-day forecast from the MyFM Weather Center. Cloudy with a chance of showers and a thunderstorm today and a high of 15 degrees. Cloudy tonight with a chance of showers and a low plus 5. Thursday, cloudy with a chance of showers, high 13 degrees. Friday, sun and cloud with a slight chance of showers and a high of 20 degrees. I'm Tim Baltz with 88.7 MyFM, Greater Napanee's breaking and local news.

0: 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It's Laura, MyFM at work. Students at Napanee District Secondary School are preparing for their annual greenhouse plant sale, offering a variety of flowers, vegetables, and herbs grown by students in the school's community program. It is going to be taking place on Friday, May 15th from 11 until 12. Through the cafeteria doors, the greenhouse will be open again after school from 3 to 4 p.m. if there are any plants remaining. The greenhouse program is part of the school to community program for students with developmental disabilities, and the funds raised help cover the cost of the greenhouse and the soil and fertilizer. Extra funds are going to subsidize a year-end field trip to Kingston. We've got details on our website. Make sure you check it out there, napaneetoday.ca.
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0: Thanks so much for listening, everyone. I'm Laura Earle, signing off for today. I will be back with you on Friday. I know I said today was the day I had off, but actually it's tomorrow. Don't worry, Adam will be here. He's got it all covered. Have a great Wednesday afternoon, everyone.

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1: To Highway 401 bridges in Napanee now honor two police officers who died in the line of duty. 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
1: Here's Greater Napanee's three-day forecast from the MyFM Weather Center. Cloudy with a chance of showers and a thunderstorm today and a high of 15 degrees. Cloudy tonight with a chance of showers and a low plus 5. Thursday, cloudy with a chance of showers, high 13 degrees. Friday, sun and cloud with a slight chance of showers and a high of 20 degrees. I'm Tim Baltz with 88.7 MyFM, Greater Napanee's breaking and local news.

0: 105M in the afternoon. This is Steve Gregory. But if you got a little brain fog happening, having a hard time focusing, could be what you're eating. According to a new study, ultra-processed foods are linked to a significant and distinct drop in focus. Even if you eat fruits, vegetables, whole grains, and healthy fats the majority of the time. Say with a healthy diet, even a 10% increase in high-fat foods, which is the equivalent of about a bag of chips a day, will lower your ability to focus. Okay, looking for a snack? Better grab that apple.
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1: A 60% chance of showers tonight and a low of 5. Good afternoon, I'm Emily Chapwood. Two Highway 401 bridges in Napanee now honor two police officers who died in the line of duty. The Ontario Provincial Police held a dedication ceremony yesterday for Constable Richard Arnold Beard and Constable Mon Alexander Wood. Beard was killed while investigating a break-in in 1921, while Wood died while being struck by a vehicle in 1951. Greater Napanee Council approved two health awareness proclamations during last night's meeting. The Council declared May 12th as Fibromyalgia Awareness Day. Council also proclaimed June as Stroke and Aphasia Awareness Month. Both initiatives aim to raise public awareness and support people living with chronic health conditions. As heard on MyFM in the morning with Jamie and Lorena, students at Napanee District Secondary School are inviting the community to their annual greenhouse plant sale on Friday from 11 to noon. MyFM visited the greenhouse at NDSS, where student Isabel told us about some of the different types of plants that they will have available for purchase.
2: Some tomato plants, little cherry tomatoes, some beefsteak, and the heirloom variety. And then we have peppers, hot and bell type, and then we have cucumbers, basil and parsley, and then we have broccoli.
1: Funds raised will help cover greenhouse costs, and anything extra will support a year-end class trip to Kingston. In MyFM Sports, the Blue Jays look to snap a three-game losing skid tonight when they wrap up a series with the Rays. 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
3: The Colorado Avalanche are back on home ice tonight, with a chance to punch their ticket to the Western Conference Final as they lead Minnesota 3-1 in their series. Colorado comes in off a commanding 5-2 win in Game 4 and has been nearly unbeatable at Ball Arena, going 4-0 at home in these playoffs and 26-9-6 during the regular season. In the PWHL, the Walter Cup Final is set as Montreal and Ottawa meet beginning tomorrow night. And it was officially announced today that the unbeatable at Ball Arena, going 4-0 at home in these playoffs and 26-9-6 during the regular season. In the PWHL is set as Montreal and Ottawa meet beginning tomorrow night. And it was officially

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7: Eastbound and westbound traffic on the 401 between Belleville and Brockville is moving well. No reported crashes or delays through Napanee, Odessa, Kingston, or Gananoque. Cloudy with a chance of showers tonight. The risk of a thunderstorm, a low of 7. Thursday, cloudy, a chance of showers and a high of 14. Friday, mix of sun and cloud, a chance of showers with a high of 18. And Saturday, mix of sun and cloud, a chance of showers with a high of 20. 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

0: 5M in the afternoon. This is Steve Gregory on your Wednesday. Well, how satisfied are you with your life right now? StatsCan asked that question on a scale of 0 to 10. 0 being very dissatisfied, 10 very satisfied. Overall, 46.1% of Canadians have high life satisfaction, which is up 5.7% from last year. Highest satisfaction was in Quebec, 57.3%. Alberta had the lowest satisfaction rate at 38.1%. And we were just behind them. Ontario, high life satisfaction responses were at 42%. How satisfied are you with your life right now on a scale of 0 to 10?
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0: YFM, this is Steve Gregory. Well, looks like Google just took another step toward the AI-first smartphone. Latest Android update gives Gemini more control over your apps and tasks. Be able to bounce between apps for things like filling out forms, scheduling appointments, making reservations. They say Gemini will soon be able to handle all that for you with Gemini Intelligence. Be able to carry out a whole bunch of routine actions like creating a grocery list from your notes app, autofill forms, generate custom widgets based on a simple prompt. And apparently this is only the beginning. Funny how our phones get smarter as we get just a little bit dumber.
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11: A smooth ride along the 401 between Belleville and Brockville in both directions. Traffic is moving nicely with no slowdowns or incidents reported through Napanee, Odessa, Kingston, and Gananoque. Cloudy with a chance of showers tonight, the risk of a thunderstorm, a low of 7. Thursday, cloudy, a chance of showers and a high of 14. Friday, mix of sun and cloud, a chance of showers with a high of 18. And Saturday, mix of sun and cloud, a chance of showers with a high of 20. 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

0: Greater Napanee's 88.7 MyFM. This is Steve Gregory. Coming up Sunday, May 31st, there's a fundraising walk for Dog Guides Canada. Registration at 10 in the morning. Walk gets underway around 10:30. Should last about an hour. On the beautiful Cataraqui Trail in Newburgh, there'll be vendors there and a barbecue happening until 2. If you'd like to check it out, your details at napaneetoday.ca.
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6: If you're headed along the 401 from Belleville to Brockville, it's in good shape. Eastbound and westbound lanes are clear. No major delays or collisions reported. Cloudy with a chance of showers tonight. The risk of a thunderstorm, a low of 7. Thursday, cloudy, a chance of showers and a high of 14. Friday, mix of sun and cloud, a chance of showers with a high of 18. And Saturday, mix of sun and cloud, a chance of showers with a high of 20. 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

0: 5 o'clock. Here's what's happening in Greater Napanee.
1: Cloudy with a chance of showers tonight and a low of 5. Good afternoon, I'm Emily Chapwood. Greater Napanee Council has directed staff to begin reviewing a provincial framework that could allow bring-your-own-alcohol permits to future community events, with a final report expected for the next council in 2027. Councillor Bob Norrie shared he supported further study.
2: Well, I've talked to a lot of taxpayers, and most are seniors, would enjoy to have a cold one in the park while listening to music. I know they're afraid of everything going wrong, worst case scenario, but I won't get back into the government control thing. That's all I'm going to say. So I'm in favor of the study anyways.
1: Mayor Terry Richardson said the goal is to ensure the next term of council have the benefit of work already done before making a decision. The annual plant sale at Napanee District Secondary School will return Friday, with students selling tomato plants, peppers, herbs, and flowers through the cafeteria entrance. MyFM visited the greenhouse at NDSS, where student Bradley let us know when the sale is taking place.
3: Napanee District School on Friday, May 15th at lunch, between 11 a.m. to 12 p.m. by Chester Door.
1: Money raised will help pay for seed, soil, and other greenhouse supplies. Extra proceeds from the sale will help subsidize the students' year-end trip to Kingston. The OPP is taking part in Canada Road Safety Week, focusing on speeding, impaired driving, distracted driving, and seatbelt use. Police say these behaviors contributed to many of last year's fatal crashes. Increased enforcement and education campaigns will take place ahead of the busy long weekend. In MyFM Sports, the Blue Jays look to snap a 3-game losing skid tonight when they wrap up their series with the Rays. In the NHL, the Avalanche lead the Wild 3-1 heading into Game 5 tonight. Tomorrow, Montreal look to regain their series lead over Boston. And in the PWHL, Game 1 of the Walter Cup Final between Ottawa and Montreal goes tomorrow night at 7. The next time you're scrolling through your phone, visit napaneetoday.ca and see what Greater Napanee is talking about. Your 401 traffic and weather together next on 88.7 MyFM.
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7: The TSX Composite Index slipped today, pressured by weakness in technology and gold mining stocks, while elevated oil prices tied to Middle East tensions and ongoing inflation concerns helped support energy shares. The S&P TSX Composite Index fell 249 points to 34,041. In New York, the Dow Jones Industrial Average was down 67 points at 49,693. The S&P 500 Index was up 43 points at 7,444, while the NASDAQ Composite was also up 314 points at 26,402. The Canadian dollar traded for 72.97 cents U.S. after closing at 73.01 cents U.S. on Tuesday. The crude oil contract was down 95 cents at $101.23 per barrel, and the gold contract was up $14.30 at $4,701 an ounce. 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
11: Good news for drivers on the 401 between Belleville and Brockville. Traffic is moving steady in both directions. No trouble spots through Napanee, Odessa, Kingston, or Gananoque. Cloudy with a chance of showers tonight. The risk of a thunderstorm, a low of 7. Thursday, cloudy, a chance of showers and a high of 14. Friday, mix of sun and cloud, a chance of showers with a high of 18. And Saturday, mix of sun and cloud, a chance of showers with a high of 20. 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
3: They say the holy water's watered down, and this town's lost its faith. Our colors will fade eventually, so if our time is running out, day after day, we'll make the mundane a masterpiece. Oh my, my, oh my, my love, I take one look at you, you're taking

0: FM. This is Steve Gregory. If you're planning a vacation in the fall to Europe, you'll be able to catch a football game while you're there. NFL's released their schedule, and half of the league's 32 teams going to be playing in seven countries in the fall. Australia, Brazil, the UK, France, Spain, Germany, Mexico. Those games will run between September and November. If you want to catch an NFL game while you're away, plan accordingly.
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0: FM, the afternoon. This is Steve Gregory. Even though energy costs are going up, most Canadians not changing their travel plans. 9 in 10 Canadians planning a trip this year. And of those, 92% say they're expecting at least one trip within Canada, which is good for the country. They say that if every Canadian traveler this year were to switch just one overnight stay abroad to a day of travel in Canada, it would generate about $4.6 billion in our GDP. On average, Canadians plan to spend about $7,000 on travel plans this year. If you don't want to spend that kind of money, we got you covered with mbcstaycation.ca. All kinds of great ideas for you close to home and save you a bunch of money.
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15: Travel conditions remain clear on the 401 between Belleville and Brockville. Eastbound and westbound traffic is steady with no problems to report through Napanee, Odessa, Kingston, or Gananoque. Cloudy with a chance of showers tonight. The risk of a thunderstorm, a low of 7. Thursday, cloudy, a chance of showers and a high of 14. Friday, mix of sun and cloud, a chance of showers with a high of 18. And Saturday, mix of sun and cloud, a chance of showers with a high of 20. 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

0: My FM, this is Steve Gregory. Well, packaging in Japan just got a little duller. Their top snack manufacturer is temporarily switching their colorful packages to black and white because of a shortage of colored ink. The printing ink that they use to produce color on their packaging comes from the Middle East, so with the war, they've got a shortage. So they're only using black and white on 14 of their products, including their chips. Can you imagine if all processed food came in a black and white package? Would there be any color in your grocery cart?
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4: Looking at the 401, it's a clean drive between Belleville and Brockville. No delays through Napanee, Odessa, Kingston, or Gananoque. In either direction, no collisions reported. Cloudy with a chance of showers tonight. The risk of a thunderstorm, a low of 7. Thursday, cloudy, a chance of showers and a high of 14. Friday, a mix of sun and cloud, a chance of showers with a high of 18. And Saturday, a mix of sun and cloud, a chance of showers with a high of 20. 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

0: It's 6 o'clock. Here's what's happening in Greater Napanee.
1: A 60% chance of showers tonight and a low of 5. Good afternoon, I'm Emily Chapwood. Two Highway 401 bridges in Napanee now honor two police officers who died in the line of duty. The Ontario Provincial Police held a dedication ceremony yesterday for Constable Richard Arnold Beard and Constable Mon Alexander Wood. Beard was killed while investigating a break-in in 1921, while Wood died while being struck by a vehicle in 1951. Greater Napanee Council approved two health awareness proclamations during last night's meeting. The Council declared May 12th as Fibromyalgia Awareness Day. Council also proclaimed June as Stroke and Aphasia Awareness Month. Both initiatives aim to raise public awareness and support people living with chronic health conditions. As heard on MyFM in the morning with Jamie and Lorena, students at Napanee District Secondary School are inviting the community to their annual greenhouse plant sale on Friday from 11 to noon. MyFM visited the greenhouse at NDSS, where student Isabel told us about some of the different types of plants that they will have available for purchase.
2: Some tomato plants, little cherry tomatoes, some beefsteak, and the heirloom variety. And then we have peppers, hot and bell type, and then we have cucumbers, basil and parsley. And then we have broccoli.
1: 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In the NHL, the Avalanche lead the Wild 3-1 heading into Game 5 tonight. Tomorrow, Montreal looks to regain their series lead over Buffalo. And in the PWHL, Game 1 of the Walter Cup final between Ottawa and Montreal goes tomorrow night at 7. 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
8: If you're driving along the 401, expect a good drive. Between Belleville and Brockville, eastbound and westbound lanes are moving well. All through Napanee, Odessa, Kingston, and Gananoque with no problems reported. Cloudy with a chance of showers tonight, the risk of a thunderstorm, a low of 7. Thursday, cloudy, a chance of showers and a high of 14. Friday, a mix of sun and cloud, a chance of showers with a high of 18. And Saturday, a mix of sun and cloud, a chance of showers with a high of 20. 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

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Hey, it is Emily. Coming up on the show, we're going to be talking about the PWHL. Hot update with that. Also, as well,

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0: My FM, that is Simple Plan. It is Emily, PWHL. First of all, we now know who is going off to the Walter Cup Finals. We got Montreal versus Ottawa. And by the way, I'm super pumped. Gonna go see Game 3 in Ottawa. I cannot wait for that trip this long weekend for that. But another thing that we learned as well, there's gonna be two new franchises coming up for the 2026 and 2027 season. So now we know Hamilton and Las Vegas have also been granted a franchise. We also learned earlier, too, a couple weeks ago, Detroit will have one. So it's really great to see the PWHL expanding like this. And if you haven't gone to a game, you definitely need to get to one. It is fantastic hockey. You do not doubt these women. This is great. If you watched any of the Olympics with Team Canada, you're gonna love this. A lot of your favorite players are on these teams. So be sure to watch for that coming up next season. I am so excited. For Game 3, though, Ottawa versus Montreal, gonna be a Canadian team no matter what. I love to see it.
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12: No issues to report on the 401 between Belleville and Brockville. Traffic is moving well eastbound and westbound through Napanee, Odessa, Kingston, and Gananoque. Cloudy with a chance of showers tonight. The risk of a thunderstorm, a low of 7. Thursday, cloudy, a chance of showers and a high of 14. Friday, mix of sun and cloud, a chance of showers with a high of 18. And Saturday, mix of sun and cloud, a chance of showers with a high of 20. 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

0: Shania Twain. It is Emily. She just came out with a brand new single. Super excited about that as a Shania Twain fan. One thing I thought this is interesting is I wonder if Shania would ever want to be roasted. Probably not. If you haven't watched it already, Kevin Hart has been roasted on Netflix. And of course, you know, people make their digs. A little bit of canceling going on in certain jokes. But did you know Paul McCartney actually turned that down before they went to Kevin Hart for this? So I'm curious, who would you rather see get roasted? Kevin Hart? Paul McCartney? Maybe even Shania? Let me know over at 855-WINMYFM.
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5: It's a good trip along the 401 from Belleville through to Brockville. No collisions or lane closures or any slowdowns in Napanee, Odessa, Kingston, or Gananoque. Cloudy with a chance of showers tonight. The risk of a thunderstorm, a low of 7. Thursday, cloudy, a chance of showers and a high of 14. Friday, mix of sun and cloud, a chance of showers with a high of 18. And Saturday, mix of sun and cloud, a chance of showers with a high of 20. 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

0: 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It is Emily. Well, the top baby name list is revealed of 2025. So the top five for the girls are 5, Sophia, 4, Amelia, 3, Emma, 2, Charlotte, and number 1 is Olivia. For the boy names, number 5, Henry, 4, Theodore, 3, Oliver, number 2 is Noah, and number 1 is Liam. Seems to be a pretty good trend here. We've seen those names on the top of the list for the last few years or so. I'm curious, do you think there's going to be any trend changes, or do you think it's going to stay pretty much the same? What are your thoughts over at 855-WINMYFM?
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0: 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It is Emily. If you are trying to gain the trust of your friends or maybe a stranger, you should be wearing lavender. Well, apparently studies show that if you smell like lavender, people find you to be more honest. I don't know why, but that seems to be the case. So lavender, add that to your scent rotation.
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MyFM. It is Emily. If you were to guess what the top three regrets are in life, there was a study, 76% of people said they do have significant regret. Well, number three is relationships. They said, you know, marrying someone different. Well, that's controversial. Number two, health neglect. Number one is not traveling enough. What do you think four and five were, though? I will talk about that coming up after 8 o'clock.

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4: 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People have regrets. What do you think the others are? 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I'll have the impossible question of the day.

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